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It's a welcoming event, and you are invited. The Apache G Festival is coming back on Saturday, October 17th, from 9 a.m. until 4:30 p.m. at Harbison Field in Globe. Experience the spirit, artistry, and living traditions of Apache culture at one of Globe, Arizona's most anticipated annual celebrations. The Apache G Festival transforms Globe's Harbison Field into a gathering place filled with Native American art, traditional foods, music, dance, and cultural experiences. Meet talented Native artisans and explore handcrafted jewelry, artwork, and one-of-a-kind creations while enjoying performances that bring generations of tradition to life. Throughout the day, visitors can experience the sights, sounds, and flavors that make Apache culture such an important part of history and identity of this region. Celebrated for more than four decades, Apache G has become a treasured Globe tradition that brings people together through culture, community, and shared experiences. For visitors to Gila County, it's an opportunity to experience an authentic celebration of Native heritage while discovering the historic character and hospitality of Globe. Once again, Apache G, Saturday, October 17th, from 9 a.m. until 4:30 p.m. at Harbison Field in Globe. And now we have your sheriff's release with the focus on the Globe, Miami, San Carlos, Roosevelt areas. On the Gila County Sheriff's Office call address history for Tuesday, October 6th, 12:54 a.m., a disturbance, South Cherry Flats Road, Miami. 1 a.m., field interview, North Broad Street. 5:26 a.m., information gathered, South Forest Service Road, 448, Roosevelt. 6:51 a.m., area patrol along U.S. 60 Live Oak in Miami throughout the morning hours. 8:05 a.m., probation checks throughout the morning and afternoon on East Rainbow Lane, North Sleepy Hollow Lane, East Stephens Way, West Desert Breeze Lane, South Rio Salado Lane, South Hohokam Lane, all in Tonto Basin, South McKinney Avenue, East Globe Canyon Avenue, South Repi Avenue, Miami, West Euclid Avenue, Globe, South High Street, as well as South Sharps Road and White Mountain Boulevard, San Carlos, all with probation checks throughout the day. 8:07 a.m., hit and run, South Hill Street. 8:28 a.m., threatening, South New Street, Claypool. 8:46 a.m., school resource officer, East Regis Road. 8:52 a.m., serving civil paper, South 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Young. 4:55 p.m., welfare check, East U.S. Highway 60. 5 p.m., disturbance, Windy Hill Campground, Roosevelt. 5:01 p.m., citizen assist, East South Street. 5:27 p.m., civil matter, East Short Avenue. 5:46 p.m., special detail, East Regis Road, Miami. 6:06 p.m., accident, no injuries, North Broad Street. 6:42 p.m., suspicious activity, South Calle de Loma, Claypool. 7:06 p.m., civil matter, South Prospect Avenue, Miami. 8:03 p.m., a disturbance, East U.S. Highway 60. 10:05 p.m., a disturbance, East Montecito Drive. 10:28 p.m., juvenile problem, East North Street. 10:30

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1: Gila County weather.
2: Mostly sunny, a little bit hotter, clear, mild nights. Low Miami, San Carlos, Roosevelt Lake, and the surrounding area. Looking for sunshine, maybe some high clouds at times. At daytime high in the upper 80s or near 90, and nighttime lows will be in the 60s. Friday, sunshine with a high near 87, some wind gusts of 10 to 20, even up to 30 miles per hour. Mostly clear on Friday night with a low around 65. Saturday, increasing cloudiness, a chance for showers and or thunderstorms developing with a high near 83, some wind gusts up to 20 miles per hour. Saturday night, a good chance for some widely scattered showers, 60% chance of precipitation with a low around 62. Mostly cloudy Sunday with showers and or thunderstorms, 70% chance of precipitation, a high near 78. Sunday night, showers and thundershower activity continuing with an 80% chance of rain. Overnight lows in the upper 50s for Monday going into Tuesday. Mostly cloudy with scattered showers in our forecast. Some wind gusts up to 25 miles per hour. 60 to 70% chance of some widely scattered shower activity. And those showers will continue into Tuesday with a high near 73. A reminder, the fines for distracted driving have been increased. If you are driving, put that phone down for the safety of everyone, including yourself. Texting and driving is a deadly combination, so please do not text and drive. And thanks for spending your day with Gila's Kiss FM, KQSS 101.9.
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'cause I'm a country boy. 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Climb in my bed, I'll take you for a ride. Up city streets, down winding roads.

Bartender looked at me like, pony up, man, we're closing down. I paid the tab and I turned around. Got on that phone on the way home, ended up down the rabbit hole again.

mostly sunny, a little bit hotter, clear, mild nights. Low Miami, San Carlos, Roosevelt Lake, and the surrounding area. Looking for sunshine, maybe some high clouds at times. At daytime high in the upper 80s or near 90, and nighttime lows will be in the 60s. Friday, sunshine with a high near 87, some wind gusts of 10 to 20, even up to 30 miles per hour. Mostly clear on Friday night with a low around 65. Saturday, increasing cloudiness, a chance for showers and or thunderstorms developing with a high near 83, some wind gusts up to 20 miles per hour. Saturday night, a good chance for some widely scattered showers, 60% chance of precipitation with a low around 62. Mostly cloudy Sunday with showers and or thunderstorms, 70% chance of precipitation, a high near 78. Sunday night, showers and thundershower activity continuing with an 80% chance of rain. Overnight lows in the upper 50s. For Monday going into Tuesday, mostly cloudy with scattered showers in our forecast. Some wind gusts up to 25 miles per hour. 60 to 70% chance of some widely scattered shower activity. And those showers will continue into Tuesday with a high near 73. A reminder, the fines for distracted driving have been increased. If you are driving, put that phone down for the safety of everyone, including yourself. Texting and driving is a deadly combination, so please do not text and drive. And thanks for spending your day with Gila's Kiss FM, KQSS 101.9. Monster!

This public service announcement is brought to you by your friends at KQSS. Feeling lucky? Our Ladies Parish Hall on West Sullivan Street in Miami has bingo the first and third Tuesday of every month at 6 p.m. Doors open at 5, and there's a no-host snack bar to satisfy your hunger. Everyone is welcome per Arizona statute, but you must be over 18 to enter. Sponsored by the Catholic Daughters of the Americas. 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

0: In Arizona, water isn't just a worry, it's a crisis. I'm Jonathan Nez. Growing up in northern Arizona, my family didn't have running water or electricity. We had to take care of livestock, farm to tend, and water to haul. That's why as president of the Navajo Nation, I work with the Trump administration and other elected officials to deliver greater water access to northern Arizona. Now, Arizona is facing steep water cuts from the federal government that threaten rural Arizona and our way of life. I'm running for Congress because incumbent Congressman Eli Crane is making a bad problem even worse, sending tax dollars for Arizona's water infrastructure to other states but ours. He even voted for a huge tax break for the data center developers who are sucking up our water and driving up our prices. It has to stop. I'm running for Congress because Eli Crane is failing us, and I approve this message because I'll work with anyone to save Arizona's water. Paid for by Jonathan Nez for Congress.
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2: Mostly sunny, a little bit hotter, clear, mild nights. Low Miami, San Carlos, Roosevelt Lake, and the surrounding area. Looking for sunshine, maybe some high clouds at times. At daytime high in the upper 80s or near 90, and nighttime lows will be in the 60s. Friday, sunshine with a high near 87, some wind gusts of 10 to 20, even up to 30 miles per hour. Mostly clear on Friday night with a low around 65. Saturday, increasing cloudiness, a chance for showers and or thunderstorms developing with a high near 83, some wind gusts up to 20 miles per hour. Saturday night, a good chance for some widely scattered showers, 60% chance of precipitation with a low around 62. Mostly cloudy Sunday with showers and or thunderstorms, 70% chance of precipitation, a high near 78. Sunday night, showers and thundershower activity continuing with an 80% chance of rain. Overnight lows in the upper 50s. For Monday going into Tuesday, mostly cloudy with scattered showers in our forecast. Some wind gusts up to 25 miles per hour. 60 to 70% chance of some widely scattered shower activity. And those showers will continue into Tuesday with a high near 73. A reminder, the fines for distracted driving have been increased. If you are driving, put that phone down for the safety of everyone, including yourself. Texting and driving is a deadly combination, so please do not text and drive. 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

0: mostly sunny, a little bit hotter, clear, mild nights. Low Miami, San Carlos, Roosevelt Lake, and the surrounding area. Looking for sunshine, maybe some high clouds at times. At daytime high in the upper 80s or near 90, and nighttime lows will be in the 60s. Friday, sunshine with a high near 87, some wind gusts of 10 to 20, even up to 30 miles per hour. Mostly clear on Friday night with a low around 65. Saturday, increasing cloudiness, a chance for showers and or thunderstorms developing with a high near 83, some wind gusts up to 20 miles per hour. Saturday night, a good chance for some widely scattered showers, 60% chance of precipitation with a low around 62. Mostly cloudy Sunday with showers and or thunderstorms, 70% chance of precipitation, a high near 78. Sunday night, showers and thundershower activity continuing with an 80% chance of rain. Overnight lows in the upper 50s. For Monday going into Tuesday, mostly cloudy with scattered showers in our forecast. Some wind gusts up to 25 miles per hour. 60 to 70% chance of some widely scattered shower activity. And those showers will continue into Tuesday with a high near 73. A reminder, the fines for distracted driving have been increased. If you are driving, put that phone down for the safety of everyone, including yourself. Texting and driving is a deadly combination, so please do not text and drive. And thanks for spending your day with Gila's KISS FM, KQSS 101.9.
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The Gila Community Food Bank's goal is for no local resident to go hungry. Food insecurity extends beyond the unemployed and homeless. 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

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Then I heard someone whisper, "Hey, that's him." That's when the crowd let out this deafening sound.

0: We'll be at the Highskin Gym in person for one show only this Saturday night. The big two-hour show starts at 7:30. Tickets are just $1.50. 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
2: Gila County weather.
3: Mostly sunny, a little bit hotter. Clear, mild nights. Low Miami, San Carlos, Roosevelt Lake, and the surrounding area. Looking for sunshine, maybe some high clouds at times. At daytime high in the upper 80s or near 90. And nighttime lows will be in the 60s. Friday, sunshine with a high near 87, some wind gusts of 10 to 20, even up to 30 miles per hour. Mostly clear on Friday night with a low around 65. Saturday, increasing cloudiness, a chance for showers and or thunderstorms developing with a high near 83, some wind gusts up to 20 miles per hour. Saturday night, a good chance for some widely scattered showers, 60% chance of precipitation with a low around 62. Mostly cloudy Sunday with showers and or thunderstorms, 70% chance of precipitation, a high near 78. Sunday night, showers and thundershower activity continuing with an 80% chance of rain. Overnight lows in the upper 50s. For Monday going into Tuesday, mostly cloudy with scattered showers in our forecast. Some wind gusts up to 25 miles per hour. 60 to 70% chance of some widely scattered shower activity. And those showers will continue into Tuesday with a high near 73. A reminder, the fines for distracted driving have been increased. If you are driving, put that phone down for the safety of everyone, including yourself. Texting and driving is a deadly combination, so please do not text and drive. 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

0: Mostly sunny, a little bit hotter, clear, mild nights. Low Miami, San Carlos, Roosevelt Lake, and the surrounding area. Looking for sunshine, maybe some high clouds at times. At daytime high in the upper 80s or near 90, and nighttime lows will be in the 60s. Friday, sunshine with a high near 87, some wind gusts of 10 to 20, even up to 30 miles per hour. Mostly clear on Friday night with a low around 65. Saturday, increasing cloudiness, a chance for showers and or thunderstorms developing with a high near 83, some wind gusts up to 20 miles per hour. Saturday night, a good chance for some widely scattered showers, 60% chance of precipitation with a low around 62. Mostly cloudy Sunday with showers and or thunderstorms, 70% chance of precipitation, a high near 78. Sunday night, showers and thundershower activity continuing with an 80% chance of rain. Overnight lows in the upper 50s. For Monday going into Tuesday, mostly cloudy with scattered showers in our forecast. Some wind gusts up to 25 miles per hour. 60 to 70% chance of some widely scattered shower activity. And those showers will continue into Tuesday with a high near 73. A reminder, the fines for distracted driving have been increased. If you are driving, put that phone down for the safety of everyone, including yourself. Texting and driving is a deadly combination, so please do not text and drive. 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

mostly sunny, a little bit hotter, clear, mild nights. Low Miami, San Carlos, Roosevelt Lake, and the surrounding area. Looking for sunshine, maybe some high clouds at times. At daytime, high in the upper 80s or near 90, and nighttime lows will be in the 60s. Friday, sunshine with a high near 87, some wind gusts of 10 to 20, even up to 30 miles per hour. Mostly clear on Friday night with a low around 65. Saturday, increasing cloudiness, a chance for showers and or thunderstorms developing with a high near 83, some wind gusts up to 20 miles per hour. Saturday night, a good chance for some widely scattered showers, 60% chance of precipitation with a low around 62. Mostly cloudy Sunday with showers and or thunderstorms, 70% chance of precipitation, a high near 78. Sunday night, showers and thundershower activity continuing with an 80% chance of rain. Overnight lows in the upper 50s. For Monday going into Tuesday, mostly cloudy with scattered showers in our forecast. Some wind gusts up to 25 miles per hour. 60 to 70% chance of some widely scattered shower activity. And those showers will continue into Tuesday with a high near 73. A reminder, the fines for distracted driving have been increased. If you are driving, put that phone down for the safety of everyone, including yourself. Texting and driving is a deadly combination, so please do not text and drive. And thanks for spending your day with Gila's Kiss FM, KQSS 101.9. 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

mostly sunny, a little bit hotter, clear, mild nights. Low Miami, San Carlos, Roosevelt Lake, and the surrounding area. Looking for sunshine, maybe some high clouds at times. At daytime high in the upper 80s or near 90, and nighttime lows will be in the 60s. Friday, sunshine with a high near 87, some wind gusts of 10 to 20, even up to 30 miles per hour. Mostly clear on Friday night with a low around 65. Saturday, increasing cloudiness, a chance for showers and or thunderstorms developing with a high near 83, some wind gusts up to 20 miles per hour. Saturday night, a good chance for some widely scattered showers, 60% chance of precipitation with a low around 62. Mostly cloudy Sunday with showers and or thunderstorms, 70% chance of precipitation, a high near 78. Sunday night, showers and thundershower activity continuing with an 80% chance of rain. Overnight lows in the upper 50s. For Monday going into Tuesday, mostly cloudy with scattered showers in our forecast. Some wind gusts up to 25 miles per hour. 60 to 70% chance of some widely scattered shower activity. And those showers will continue into Tuesday with a high near 73. A reminder, the fines for distracted driving have been increased. If you are driving, put that phone down for the safety of everyone, including yourself. Texting and driving is a deadly combination, so please do not text and drive. And thanks for spending your day with Gila's Kiss FM, KQSS 101.9. Monster!

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Goodman wrote that song, and he told me it was the perfect country and western song. I wrote him back a letter and I told him it was not the perfect country and western song, because he hadn't said anything at all about mama or trains or trucks or prison or getting drunk. Well, he sat down and wrote another verse to the song, and he sent it to me, and after reading it, I realized that my friend had written the perfect country and western song, and I felt obliged to include it on this album. The last verse goes like this here.

I see him jogging up into the sky, and he yells, "Hey, thanks for the exercise. I hope that losing this race was not too shocking. You see, my dad says heaven ain't no place to run, and I try to be an obedient son, so I come down to earth to do my jogging.

Mostly sunny, a little bit hotter, clear, mild nights. Low Miami, San Carlos, Roosevelt Lake, and the surrounding area. Looking for sunshine, maybe some high clouds at times. At daytime high in the upper 80s or near 90, and nighttime lows will be in the 60s. Friday, sunshine with a high near 87, some wind gusts of 10 to 20, even up to 30 miles per hour. Mostly clear on Friday night with a low around 65. Saturday, increasing cloudiness, a chance for showers and or thunderstorms developing with a high near 83, some wind gusts up.

0: to 20 miles per hour. Saturday night, a good chance for some widely scattered showers, 60% chance of precipitation with a low around 62. Mostly cloudy Sunday with showers and or thunderstorms, 70% chance of precipitation, a high near 78. Sunday night, showers and thundershower activity continuing with an 80% chance of rain. Overnight lows in the upper 50s. For Monday going into Tuesday, mostly cloudy with scattered showers in our forecast. Some wind gusts up to 25 miles per hour. 60 to 70% chance of some widely scattered shower activity. And those showers will continue into Tuesday with a high near 73. A reminder, the fines for distracted driving have been increased. If you are driving, put that phone down for the safety of everyone, including yourself. Texting and driving is a deadly combination, so please do not text and drive. And thanks for spending your day with Gila's KISS FM, KQSS 101.9.
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0: law. Called him Amos Moses. Sit down on him, Amos. Make it count, son. 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

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If you've been to Bullion Plaza, the 1920s era elementary school in Miami, then you've seen its resplendent displays and local stories. If you've got the time, Bullion Plaza would love for you to sit at the front desk, greet visitors, and discuss the building's history from its school days to the current displays on mining, ranching, minerals, Native American foundations, ethnic heritage, and more. You don't have to know anything. Bullion Plaza will give you all the info you need. You don't have to have a lot of time. Bullion Plaza will work with your schedule. The museum is open Wednesday through Saturday from 11 to 2. If you're interested, call 928-473-3700. 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

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I never dreamed that it would be his last. I wish Mom had wrung my neck when she caught me with those cigarettes, which reminds me.

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0: mostly sunny, a little bit hotter, clear, mild nights. Low Miami, San Carlos, Roosevelt Lake, and the surrounding area. Looking for sunshine, maybe some high clouds at times. At daytime high in the upper 80s or near 90, and nighttime lows will be in the 60s. Friday, sunshine with a high near 87, some wind gusts of 10 to 20, even up to 30 miles per hour. Mostly clear on Friday night with a low around 65. Saturday, increasing cloudiness, a chance for showers and or thunderstorms developing with a high near 83, some wind gusts up to 20 miles per hour. Saturday night, a good chance for some widely scattered showers, 60% chance of precipitation with a low around 62. Mostly cloudy Sunday with showers and or thunderstorms, 70% chance of precipitation, a high near 78. Sunday night, showers and thundershower activity continuing with an 80% chance of rain. Overnight lows in the upper 50s. For Monday going into Tuesday, mostly cloudy with scattered showers in our forecast. Some wind gusts up to 25 miles per hour. 60 to 70% chance of some widely scattered shower activity. And those showers will continue into Tuesday with a high near 73. A reminder, the fines for distracted driving have been increased. If you are driving, put that phone down for the safety of everyone, including yourself. Texting and driving is a deadly combination, so please do not text and drive. And thanks for spending your day with Gila's Kiss FM, KQSS 101.9.
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awesome. This public service announcement is brought to you by your friends at KQSS. 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If you'd like us to air your public service announcement, please email it to radio@kqss.net or mail it to KQSS Box 977, Miami, Arizona 85539.

0: mostly sunny, a little bit hotter, clear, mild nights. Low Miami, San Carlos, Roosevelt Lake, and the surrounding area. Looking for sunshine, maybe some high clouds at times. At daytime high in the upper 80s or near 90, and nighttime lows will be in the 60s. Friday, sunshine with a high near 87, some wind gusts of 10 to 20, even up to 30 miles per hour. Mostly clear on Friday night with a low around 65. Saturday, increasing cloudiness, a chance for showers and or thunderstorms developing with a high near 83, some wind gusts up to 20 miles per hour. Saturday night, a good chance for some widely scattered showers, 60% chance of precipitation with a low around 62. Mostly cloudy Sunday with showers and or thunderstorms, 70% chance of precipitation, a high near 78. Sunday night, showers and thundershower activity continuing with an 80% chance of rain. Overnight lows in the upper 50s for Monday going into Tuesday. Mostly cloudy with scattered showers in our forecast. Some wind gusts up to 25 miles per hour. 60 to 70% chance of some widely scattered shower activity. And those showers will continue into Tuesday with a high near 73. A reminder, the fines for distracted driving have been increased. If you are driving, put that phone down for the safety of everyone, including yourself. Texting and driving is a deadly combination, so please do not text and drive. And thanks for spending your day with Gila's Kiss FM, KQSS 101.9.
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This public service announcement is brought to you by your friends at KQSS. The Homeless Coalition can use your help in their mission to provide food, clothing, and referrals to the homeless in Globe, Miami. One thing you can do is give non-perishable packaged edibles and drinks to the food pantries here at various churches in Globe, Living Waters, St. John's Episcopal, and First Christian. In Miami, Divine Grace Church. Second Chance on Highway 60 in Claypool also accepts donations of food and clothing. 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

0: Mostly sunny, a little bit hotter, clear, mild nights. Low Miami, San Carlos, Roosevelt Lake, and the surrounding area. Looking for sunshine, maybe some high clouds at times. At daytime, high in the upper 80s or near 90, and nighttime lows will be in the 60s. Friday, sunshine with a high near 87, some wind gusts of 10 to 20, even up to 30 miles per hour. Mostly clear on Friday night with a low around 65. Saturday, increasing cloudiness, a chance for showers and or thunderstorms developing with a high near 83, some wind gusts up to 20 miles per hour. Saturday night, a good chance for some widely scattered showers, 60% chance of precipitation with a low around 62. Mostly cloudy Sunday with showers and or thunderstorms, 70% chance of precipitation, a high near 78. Sunday night, showers and thundershower activity continuing with an 80% chance of rain. Overnight lows in the upper 50s. For Monday going into Tuesday, mostly cloudy with scattered showers in our forecast. Some wind gusts up to 25 miles per hour. 60 to 70% chance of some widely scattered shower activity. And those showers will continue into Tuesday with a high near 73. A reminder, the fines for distracted driving have been increased. If you are driving, put that phone down for the safety of everyone, including yourself. Texting and driving is a deadly combination, so please do not text and drive. And thanks for spending your day with Gila's Kiss FM, KQSS 101.9.
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mostly sunny, a little bit hotter, clear, mild nights. Low Miami, San Carlos, Roosevelt Lake, and the surrounding area. Looking for sunshine, maybe some high clouds at times. At daytime high in the upper 80s or near 90, and nighttime lows will be in the 60s. Friday, sunshine with a high near 87, some wind gusts of 10 to 20, even up to 30 miles per hour. Mostly clear on Friday night with a low around 65. Saturday, increasing cloudiness, a chance for showers and or thunderstorms developing with a high near 83, some wind gusts up to 20 miles per hour. Saturday night, a good chance for some widely scattered showers, 60% chance of precipitation with a low around 62. Mostly cloudy Sunday with showers and or thunderstorms, 70% chance of precipitation, a high near 78. Sunday night, showers and thundershower activity continuing with an 80% chance of rain. Overnight lows in the upper 50s for Monday going into Tuesday. Mostly cloudy with scattered showers in our forecast. Some wind gusts up to 25 miles per hour. 60 to 70% chance of some widely scattered shower activity. And those showers will continue into Tuesday with a high near 73. A reminder, the fines for distracted driving have been increased. If you are driving, put that phone down for the safety of everyone, including yourself. Texting and driving is a deadly combination, so please do not text and drive. And thanks for spending your day with Gila's Kiss FM, KQSS 101.9. 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
2: Gila County weather.
3: Mostly sunny, a little bit hotter, clear, mild nights. Miami, San Carlos, Roosevelt Lake, and the surrounding area. Looking for sunshine, maybe some high clouds at times. At daytime.

62. Mostly cloudy Sunday with showers and or thunderstorms. 70% chance of precipitation, a high near 78. Sunday night, showers and thundershower activity continuing with an 80% chance of rain. Overnight lows in the upper 50s. For Monday going into Tuesday, mostly cloudy with scattered showers in our forecast. Some wind gusts up to 25 miles per hour. 60 to 70% chance of some widely scattered shower activity. And those showers will continue into Tuesday with a high near 73. A reminder, the fines for distracted driving have been increased. If you are driving, put that phone down for the safety of everyone, including yourself. Texting and driving is a deadly combination, so please do not text and drive. And thanks for spending your day with Gila's KISS FM, KQSS 101.9. Monster!

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Good morning. Right around 6 o'clock, I'm Big John Levinsky with you on Healers Kiss FM, KQSS 101.9. It is Thursday. This is October 8th, 2026. And we got up to 91 for the high yesterday. And looks like we will be near 90 once again today. And then tomorrow, a little bit windy and temperatures in the upper 80s, wind gusts up to 20 miles per hour. We will see some increasing cloudiness coming in on Saturday. And then there's a chance for some widely scattered showers developing by late Saturday afternoon into Sunday, Monday, Tuesday, and possibly Wednesday of next week. And we'll have more on that coming up. In local football action, the Miami Vandals, they will be on the road to play St. John's this Friday night at 7 o'clock. They're 2-5 for the season. The San Carlos Braves, 1-6 for the season. They're on the road to play the Alcheseay Falcons. And the Globe Tigers have their homecoming game against the Arete Prep Chargers, and that is coming up at 7 o'clock this Friday night. Globe High School will be having their homecoming parade, and the theme will be the 80s. And that will be on Friday, October 9th at 12 noon in downtown Globe. And then following the parade, there is going to be a festival. Join the Globe High School Alumni Association for a Welcome Home Festival. This community celebration celebrates Globe High School's alumni back to Globe during the homecoming weekend. Enjoy live music, local vendors, food, games, prizes, and plenty of hometown spirit. And a fun afternoon, the festival welcomes alumni, families, friends, and the community. It's going to be a whole lot of fun. Check it out Friday in historic downtown Globe. The Tri-City Fire Department is getting ready for a celebration. They are going to have their annual open house, and that will be on Saturday, October 10th, at their fire station on East Broadway in Claypool. And that'll be from 10 until 3. Come on out for a fun-filled day that will include vendors, fire prevention demonstrations, fun activities to participate with the firefighters. You can also have the opportunity to see all the fire trucks, ambulances, and a helicopter, plus many more exciting things. Spend some time with the firefighters and check out where they live while on duty. They will have goodie bags for the kids and, of course, hot dogs for everyone. Door prizes and drawings will be held throughout the event, so make sure you get your ticket at the door when you come on in. Herbie, their favorite fire truck, will be there to entertain you. Check it all out. Tri-City Fire Department having their open house on Saturday, October 10th on East Broadway in Claypool. We have this announcement from Red Drum San Carlos Chapter. They are having a welcoming event at the American Legion, 645 South Broad Street in Globe, on Friday, October 23rd, from noon until 6 p.m., featuring a bike show, raffle, hamburgers and hot dogs, cash bar. It's a $20 cover charge, which includes your food and drinks. 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If you'd like to know more about this, you can phone 480-738 That's 480-738-9690. 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And that event, once again, is on October 23rd, brought to you by Red Drum San Carlos Chapter. It's a welcoming event, and you are invited. The Globe Miami Community Concert Association, they're getting ready to present their 2026-27 season. 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The Tucson Symphony Percussion Quartet will make an appearance on Tuesday, November 17th.
Then there's the Wild Swans Irish Christmas coming up on Saturday, December 5th, The Sounds of Julie. And we're talking about Julie Andrews on Friday, January 22nd, 2027. And then Crawdaddio, that's going to be a fun show, on Monday, February 8th. Thomas Pandolfi makes a return on Saturday, March 6th. And there's Wildcat Jazz on Friday, April 2nd, 2027. 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In financial news, the Dow will be opening up at 51,179, S&P is at 7,801, and the NASDAQ at 27,538. Local stocks, Rio Tinto Group, $93.16, Freeport-McMoRan, $71.86, BHP Group, $85.22, Grupo Mexico, $12.50, and Capstone Mining at $13.92. 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Over at the Miami Memorial Library today, you have your music and movement. The focus will be on priming the wall. They're going to be doing a mural painting tomorrow. At 9 a.m., raccoons will be the focus. And then at 4 o'clock, Tai Chi with Mr. Gus Park, all happening at the Miami Memorial Library. Over at the Globe Public Library at 12 noon today, you have your chair aerobics. 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And then you will have your regular yoga at 1 o'clock. Rachel Hansen providing a yoga class from beginner to intermediate. The Kids Corner at 5 o'clock today. It's back on a new day, Thursdays at 5, and they'll be doing a variety of activities. 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You can phone them at 928-425-9030. And at the Miami Senior Center, they have, wow, bingo today, as well as your dance class, and that's always very popular, 9 till 10 a.m. They hope to see you soon at the Alicia Garcia Miami Senior Center. They're open Monday through Friday, 6 a.m. till 2 p.m., and their phone number, 928-473-4190. And here's wishing you a terrific Thursday from Gila's Kiss FM, KQSS 101.9. Globe Tigers, this is for you.

A chance for widely scattered showers over the weekend. Low Miami, San Carlos, Roosevelt Lake, and the surrounding area looking for a mixture of sunshine to partly cloudy skies, a little bit windy, some wind gusts up to 20, 25 miles per hour. Our daytime high, near 90 or upper 80s. The nighttime lows in the 60s. Friday night, partly cloudy with a low around 66. Wind gusts up to 20 miles per hour. For Saturday, increasing cloudiness, a 50% chance of some widely scattered shower activity, a high near 81. Saturday night, the showers and possibly a thunderstorm, an 80% chance of rain with a low around 61. Sunday, those showers and thunderstorms will continue, a little bit cooler with a high near 77, wind gusts up to 30 miles per hour. 90% chance of rain for Sunday into Sunday night. Sunday night, a low around 59. For Monday, showers and possibly a thunderstorm. 80% chance of precipitation with a high near 73, wind gusts up to 20 miles per hour. Still a chance for some widely scattered showers and thunderstorms for Monday night, with a low around 57. Tuesday, a 50% chance of showers and or thunderstorms, partly sunny with a high near 71. For Tuesday night, shower activity continues with a low around 52. Always remember, with any kind of rain in the forecast, flash flooding is a possibility. If you encounter flowing water in a stream or wash, please turn around, don't drown. 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

0: Make plans to be at the Bullion Plaza on Friday evening for their second Friday program, A Truly Scary Story. Join author Marshall Terrell as he presents Diane Schmidt's vivid detail and emotional candor in the Bullion Plaza Museum's second Friday program, Smitty, My Marriage to a Serial Killer, Charles Schmidt, the Pied Piper of Tucson. That will take place tomorrow evening at 6:30 p.m. for the second Friday program. Terrell and Schmidt's presentation will include behind-the-scenes insights into the writing process and Diane's bravery in sharing such a story. A book signing will follow the program. Second Friday programs, always free, and this one a scary one, for Friday evening at the Bullion Plaza Cultural Center and Museum. If you're looking for some fun on Saturday afternoon, step back into the 50s and 60s. Get ready to twist, jitterbug, and hand jive at the 50s Dance on Saturday, October 10th from 1 till 5 p.m. at the American Legion and Globe. The afternoon will feature music by Netto and Imagine, a special appearance by Elvis, and contests for the best dress, bubblegum blowing, hula hoop, the twist, jitterbug, and hand jive. Prizes will be awarded. 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The town of Miami, they're accepting applications for the following positions. A code enforcement officer, it's a full-time job with benefits paying $17.10 to $25.97 per hour, depending on experience. The town of Miami is seeking a code enforcement officer to perform routine and complex field and office work promoting public health, safety, and welfare through the enforcement and administration of town codes, ordinances, regulations, and policies. They're also seeking an animal control officer. This is a part-time position that pays $16.90 to $25.65 per hour, depending on experience. Their part-time animal control officer will work under the direction of the Public Works Director. The animal control officer is responsible for enforcing applicable town animal control ordinances and regulations and promoting the health, safety, and welfare of the community. Applications and the complete job descriptions are available at Miami Town Hall, 500 West Sullivan Street in Miami, or you could go online to miamiaz.gov/employment opportunities, or you can contact Karen Norris, 928-473-4403. That's 928-473-4403. And now, we have your sheriff's release with the focus on the Globe, Miami, San Carlos, Roosevelt Lake areas. On the Healy County Sheriff's Office call address history for Wednesday, October 7th, 12:04 a.m., suspicious activity, East Broadway, 1:56 a.m., field interview, North Broad Street, 4:31 a.m., an assault on East U.S. Highway 60, 5:38 a.m., transport, East South Street, 5:52 a.m., a citizen assist, East Ash Street, 8:38 a.m., agency assist, milepost 255, U.S. 70 Globe, 8:40 a.m., area patrol, North Plaza Circle, 9:12 a.m., animal problem, South Ice House Canyon Road, 9:21 a.m., gas leak, East U.S. Highway 60, 9:59 a.m., shoplifter, East U.S. Highway 60, 10:31 a.m., disturbance, North Radanovich Boulevard, 10:41 a.m., Area Patrol, West Turner Street, Miami, 11:11 a.m., probation checks on North Wheatfields Road, as well as East Regis Road, Miami, North Sleepy Hollow Lane, Tonto Basin, and East Railroad Court in Globe, all with probation checks. 11:12 a.m., Area Patrol, South Canyon Avenue, Miami, as well as South Adonis Avenue. 12:17 p.m., Citizen Assist, North Pine Street. 12:32 p.m., information gathered, East Monroe Street. 12:54 p.m., accident unknown injuries, South Manor Drive. 1:02 p.m., violation of a court order, East Mesquite Street, 1:06 p.m., agency assist, South Adonis Avenue, Miami, 1:25 p.m., disturbance, South Hospital Drive, 1:31 p.m., 911 North Forest Service Road, 216 Globe, 2:13 p.m., Forest Service incident on Forest Service Road, 512 Young, 2:43 p.m., citizen assist, North Pine Street, 3:15 p.m., serving civil papers, North Arizona Highway, 288 Young, and South Rolling Hills Road, Young, 3:30 p.m., Area Patrol, North Miami Avenue, 3:33 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animal problem, South East Street, 6:57 p.m., an assault, East Ash Street, 7:44 p.m., business check, North Broad Street, 8:28 p.m., field interview, West Live Oak Street, Miami, 8:30 p.m., domestic, East Ash Street, 8:37 p.m., juvenile problem, North Arizona Highway, 188 Globe, 8:57 p.m., field interview, North Broad Street, 10:52 p.m., disturbance, South Cherry Flats Road, Miami, 10:53 p.m., field interview, North Broad Street, 11:58 p.m., motorist assist, South Hill Street, Globe. 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
3: Gila County weather.
0: A chance for widely scattered showers over the weekend. Low Miami, San Carlos, Roosevelt Lake, and the surrounding area looking for a mixture of sunshine to partly cloudy skies, a little bit windy, some wind gusts up to 20, 25 miles per hour. Our daytime high near 90 or upper 80s. The nighttime lows in the 60s. Friday night, partly cloudy with a low around 66. Wind gusts up to 20 miles per hour. For Saturday, increasing cloudiness, a 50% chance of some widely scattered shower activity, a high near 81. Saturday night, the showers and possibly a thunderstorm, an 80% chance of rain with a low around 61. Sunday, those showers and thunderstorms will continue, a little bit cooler with a high near 77, wind gusts up to 30 miles per hour. 90% chance of rain for Sunday into Sunday night. Sunday night, a low around 59. For Monday, showers and possibly a thunderstorm, 80% chance of precipitation with a high near 73, wind gusts up to 20 miles per hour. Still a chance for some widely scattered showers and thunderstorms for Monday night with a low around 57. Tuesday, a 50% chance of showers and or thunderstorms, partly sunny with a high near 71. For Tuesday night, shower activity continues with a low around 52. Always remember, with any kind of rain in the forecast, flash flooding is a possibility. If you encounter flowing water in a stream or wash, please turn around, don't drown. 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

0: Good morning, right around 7 o'clock. I'm Big John Lubinsky with you on Healers Kiss FM KQSS 101.9. It is Thursday, October 8th, 2026, and this total local news brought to you by Oak Realty. It's Oak Realty, Globe Miami's number one real estate company. And let's see, who's awake over there at Oak this morning?
1: Good morning. This is Eric Dufresne with Oak Realty.
0: Eric, it's going to be another warm day in the neighborhood, actually hot. We're headed for a high near 90 or 91. Got up to 91 yesterday, and this morning's low, 63. Pleasant mornings, though. We're definitely enjoying the morning weather. However, some changes this weekend. We are going to see a good chance of some widely scattered shower activity, actually going into Saturday, Sunday, into Monday and Tuesday of next week. And cooler temperatures, too. More on that in just minutes. If you're looking for something to do this weekend, you might want to check out the Kismet Concert, brought to you by Kismet Closet, a nonprofit organization, which is located at 191 West Cedar Street in Globe. Their number is 928-242-3563. They will be out there at the Vineyard with country music this Saturday night from 6 till 9 p.m. featuring Norman Uptain and Robert Barron, all while supporting the mission of the Kismet Foundation. Tickets are $50 each, include dinner, water and soda, beer and wine available for purchase, 50-50 raffle, giveaways throughout the night. The Kismet Foundation's commitment to rural communities in Arizona is truly inspiring. 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And once again, that Kismet Country Concert this Saturday, October 10th, out there at the Vineyard at 1540 East South Street. Ticket info, 928-242-3563. 928-242-3563. Announcing the Globe Downtown Association's 30th Annual Halloween Block Party, Community Trick or Treat. As always, the event will be held on Halloween night, October 31st, which will be a Saturday, with the candy flowing starting at 5:30 after the Broad Street is safely turned into a safe pedestrian zone. Think TP all the way to the train trestle, filled with over 200 merchants, organizations, companies, families, churches, vintage cars, music stops, brick and mortar, food and watering hole stops, a town photo booth with Ms. Yvette's photography, a spooky 1910 jail walkthrough for the kids starting at 4 p.m., friends, neighbors, virtual contests with prizes galore, and so much more. This event is free to the public, 5:30 until 8 o'clock or until the treats and tricks run out. Celebrate Halloween in downtown Globe. Registration is open until Monday, October 26th. And for further info, you can find them on the Globe Historic Downtown Facebook page under events, or message Molly Cornwell Thompson, the events coordinator of the Globe Downtown Association, 1-480-345-7477, 480-345-7477, and happy Halloween from the City of Globe. The Apache G Festival is coming back on Saturday, October 17th, from 9 a.m. until 4:30 p.m. at Harbison Field in Globe. Experience the spirit, artistry, and living traditions of Apache culture at one of Globe, Arizona's most anticipated annual celebrations. The Apache G Festival transforms Globe's Harbison Field into a gathering place filled with Native American art, traditional food, foods, music, dance, and cultural experiences. Meet talented native artisans and explore handcrafted jewelry, artwork, and one-of-a-kind creations while enjoying performances that bring generations of tradition to life. Throughout the day, visitors can experience the sights, sounds, and flavors that make Apache culture such an important part of history and identity of this region. Celebrated for more than four decades, Apache G has become a treasured globe tradition that brings people together through culture, community, and shared experiences. For visitors to Gila County, it's an opportunity to experience an authentic celebration of Native heritage while discovering the historic character and hospitality of Globe. Once again, Apache G, Saturday, October 17th, from 9 a.m. until 4:30 p.m. at Harbison Field in Globe. Freeport Mac Moran, they are going to be presenting a water resources workshop on Saturday, October 10th at the Bullion Plaza. It will be focusing on the water resources that serve the Globe Miami area. You'll hear directly from local water professionals, learn more about this vital resource, and take home info that you can use. 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Following the workshop, attendees can receive two free desert-friendly plants, courtesy of the Boyce Thompson Arboretum, while supplies last. The first 50 registered workshop participants will receive the plants after the presentation. And this will be happening on Saturday, October 10th, the Water Resources Workshop from 10 until 11 a.m., the plant giveaway, 11 a.m. until 12 noon at the Bullion Plaza Cultural Center and Museum in Miami. 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A big thank you going out to Freeport Mac Moran Miami for sponsoring this workshop and to all of the partners helping to make this opportunity possible. Water connects all of our communities, and they're very excited to keep the conversation going. 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The Water Resources Workshop, Saturday, October 10th at the Bullion Plaza.
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3: Gila County weather.
0: A chance for widely scattered showers over the weekend. Globe Miami, San Carlos, Roosevelt Lake, and the surrounding area looking for a mixture of sunshine to partly cloudy skies, a little bit windy, some wind gusts up to 20, 25 miles per hour. Our daytime high, near 90 or upper 80s, the nighttime lows in the 60s. Friday night, partly cloudy with a low around 66, wind gusts up to 20 miles per hour. For Saturday, increasing cloudiness, a 50% chance of some widely scattered shower activity, a high near 81. Saturday night, the showers and possibly a thunderstorm, an 80% chance of rain with a low around 61. Sunday, those showers and thunderstorms will continue, a little bit cooler with a high near 77, wind gusts up to 30 miles per hour. 90% chance of rain for Sunday into Sunday night. Sunday night, a low around 59. For Monday, showers and possibly a thunderstorm. 80% chance of precipitation with a high near 73, wind gusts up to 20 miles per hour. Still a chance for some widely scattered showers and thunderstorms for Monday night, with a low around 57. Tuesday,
4: a 50% chance of showers and or thunderstorms. Partly sunny with a high near 71. For Tuesday night, shower activity continues with a low around 52. Always remember, with any kind of rain in the forecast, flash flooding is a possibility. If you encounter flowing water in a stream or wash, please turn around. Don't drown. And thanks for spending your day with Gila's KISS FM, KQSS 101.9.

In Arizona, water isn't just a worry, it's a crisis. I'm Jonathan Nez. Growing up in northern Arizona, my family didn't have running water or electricity. We had to take care of livestock, farm to tend, and water to haul. That's why as president of the Navajo Nation, I work with the Trump administration and other elected officials to deliver greater water access to northern Arizona. Now, Arizona is facing steep water cuts from the federal government that threaten rural Arizona and our way of life. I'm running for Congress because incumbent Congressman Eli Crane is making a bad problem even worse, sending tax dollars for Arizona's water infrastructure to other states but ours. He even voted for a huge tax break for the data center developers who are sucking up our water and driving up our prices. It has to stop. I'm running for Congress because Eli Crane is failing us, and I approve this message because I'll work with anyone to save Arizona's water. Paid for by Jonathan Nez for Congress.

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2: 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Big John Levinsky with you on your Thursday. 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They want to make sure that you're nice and comfortable for the colder weather, which is really right around the corner. 15% off on an HVAC tune-up. 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Well, we got up to 91 for the high yesterday. This morning's low so far, 63. But we do have some changes in our weather. Today, upper 80s, maybe near 90 once again. And nighttime lows in the 60s. But tomorrow, the wind will kick up, upper 80s for Friday. Increasing cloudiness on Saturday, 50% chance of some widely scattered showers, and up to a 90% chance of some widely scattered showers Sunday going into Monday. We'll tell you more about that in just minutes. And yes, cooler temperatures to go along with that. Daytime highs only in the 70s. Nighttime lows will be in the low 50s. More on that coming up. 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The Tri-City Regional Sanitary District Sewer Collection System construction notice for the near future includes this activity: installing force main along Maple Leaf Street, working south from Broadway, installing gravity main along Old Oak Street from Railroad Avenue, working south, installing sewer laterals behind mainline crews, and grouting the inside of previously installed manholes. On-street parking restrictions and single-lane alternating traffic with possible detours along Old Oak Street from Railroad Avenue to Globe Avenue. That will last approximately 1 to 2 weeks along Maple Leaf, 2 to 3 weeks along Old Oak Street. Temporary parking and access limitations near the active work zones. Traffic control barricades are in place. Residents are being asked not to park in the roadway during this time or risk their vehicles being towed at the owner's expense. Non-urgent questions or concerns, you can call 1-800-782-1445. That's 1-800-782-1445 for the safety of both residents and construction workers. Do not enter the construction zones. And for further info, you can go to trsdwastewater.org. That's trsdwastewater.org. And now we have your sheriff's release with the focus on the Globe, Miami, San Carlos, Roosevelt Lake areas. On the Gila County Sheriff's Office call address history for Wednesday, October 7th, 12:04 a.m., suspicious activity, East Broadway, 1:56 a.m., field interview, North Broad Street, 431 AM, an assault on East U.S. Highway 60, 538 AM, transport, East South Street, 552 AM, a citizen assist, East Ash Street, 838 AM, agency assist, milepost 255 U.S. 70 Globe, 840 AM, area patrol, North Plaza Circle, 912 AM, animal problem, South Ice House Canyon Road, 921 AM, gas leak, East U.S. Highway 60, 9:59 a.m., shoplifter, East U.S. Highway 60, 10:31 a.m., disturbance, North Radanovich Boulevard, 10:41 a.m., area patrol, West Turner Street, Miami, 11:11 a.m., probation checks on North Wheatfields Road, as well as East Regis Road, Miami, North Sleepy Hollow Lane, Tonto Basin, and East Railroad Court 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gathered, East Monroe Street. 12:54 p.m., accident, unknown injuries, South Manor Drive. 1:02 p.m., violation of a court order, East Mesquite Street. 1:06 p.m., agency assist, South Adonis Avenue, Miami. 1:25 p.m., disturbance, South Hospital Drive. 1:31 p.m., 911 North Forest Service Road, 216 Globe. 2:13 p.m., Forest Service incident on Forest Service Road, 512 Young. 2:43 p.m., citizen 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problem, South Abiquiu Trail, Globe. 5:05 p.m., citizen assist, East Monroe Street. 5:28 p.m., hit and run, North Broad Street. 5:35 p.m., found property, North Pine Street. 6:16 p.m., animal problem, South East Street. 6:57 p.m., an assault, East Ash Street. 7:44 p.m., business check, North Broad Street. 8:28 p.m., field interview, West Live Oak Street, Miami. 8:30 p.m., domestic, East Ash Street. 8:37 p.m., juvenile problem, North Arizona Highway 188 Globe. 8:57 p.m., field interview, North Broad Street. 10:52 p.m., disturbance, South Cherry Flats Road, Miami. 10:53 p.m., field interview, North Broad Street. 11:58 p.m., motorist assist, South Hill Street, Globe. So that is what we know and now you know from Gila's Kiss FM, KQSS 101.9.
3: 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The October special covers swamp cooler shutdowns, too. 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Get ahead of problems with a professional shutdown and winterization, including disconnecting the water supply, draining accessible water lines, inspecting accessible components, and securing the cooler for winter. 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Whether it's cooling or heating, Just In Time does it right. And like the name says, right on time. Just In Time Heating and Cooling.
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2: A chance for widely scattered showers over the weekend. Low Miami, San Carlos, Roosevelt Lake, and the surrounding area looking for a mixture of sunshine to partly cloudy skies, a little bit windy, some wind gusts up to 20, 25 miles per hour. Our daytime high near 90 or upper 80s. The nighttime lows in the 60s. Friday night, partly cloudy with a low around 66. Wind gusts up to 20 miles per hour. For Saturday, increasing cloudiness, a 50% chance of some widely scattered shower activity, a high near 81. Saturday night, showers and possibly a thunderstorm, an 80% chance of rain with a low around 61. Sunday, those showers and thunderstorms will continue, a little bit cooler with a high near 77, wind gusts up to 30 miles per hour. 90% chance of rain for Sunday into Sunday night. Sunday night, a low around 59. For Monday, showers and possibly a thunderstorm. 80% chance of precipitation with a high near 73, wind gusts up to 20 miles per hour. Still a chance for some widely scattered showers and thunderstorms for Monday night with a low around 57. Tuesday, a 50% chance of showers and or thunderstorms. Partly sunny with a high near 71. For Tuesday night, shower activity continues with a low around 52. Always remember, with any kind of rain in the forecast, flash flooding is a possibility. If you encounter flowing water in a stream or wash, please turn around, don't drown. 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

0: Good morning. Right around 8 o'clock, I'm Big John Levinsky with you on HeLa's Kiss FM, KQSS 101.9. It is Thursday. This is October 8th, 2026. We're down to 63 for a low so far this morning. Yesterday, we did manage to get up to 91. Yes, it was a hot one. We have another hot day expected for today. And then tomorrow, it looks like upper 80s. The wind will be kicking up by tomorrow. Some wind gusts up to 20 miles per hour. That will bring in some increasing cloudiness and a chance for some widely scattered showers developing as soon as Saturday. 50% chance of precipitation, 90% chance of scattered showers for Sunday into Sunday night, and possibly into Monday. So rainy weather and cooler temperatures. In fact, we'll see daytime highs in the 70s and nighttime lows in the low 50s over the weekend with that rain. And we'll tell you more about that in just minutes. In local football action, the Miami Vandals, they will be on the road to play St. John's this Friday night at 7 o'clock. They're 2-5 for the season. The San Carlos Braves, 1-6 for the season. They're on the road to play the Alcheseay Falcons. And the Globe Tigers have their homecoming game against the Arete Prep Chargers, and that is coming up at 7 o'clock this Friday night. Globe High School will be having their homecoming parade, and the theme will be the 80s. And that will be on Friday, October 9th at 12 noon in downtown Globe. And then following the parade, there is going to be a festival. Join the Globe High School Alumni Association for a Welcome Home Festival. This community celebration celebrates Globe High School's alumni back to Globe during the homecoming weekend. Enjoy live music, local vendors, food, games, prizes, and plenty of hometown spirit. And a fun afternoon, the festival welcomes alumni, families, friends, and the community. It's going to be a whole lot of fun. Check it out Friday in historic downtown Globe. The Tri-City Fire Department is getting ready for a celebration. They are going to have their annual open house, and that will be on Saturday, October 10th, at their fire station on East Broadway in Claypool. And that'll be from 10 until 3. Come on out for a fun-filled day that will include vendors, fire prevention demonstrations, fun activities to participate with the firefighters. You can also have the opportunity to see all the fire trucks, ambulances, and a helicopter, plus many more exciting things. Spend some time with the firefighters and check out where they live while on duty. They will have goodie bags for the kids and, of course, hot dogs for everyone. Door prizes and drawings will be held throughout the event, so make sure you get your ticket at the door when you come on in. Herbie, their favorite fire truck, will be there to entertain you. Check it all out. Tri-City Fire Department having their open house on Saturday, October 10th on East Broadway in Claypool. We have this announcement from Red Drum San Carlos Chapter. They are having a welcoming event at the American Legion, 645 South Broad Street in Globe, on Friday, October 23rd, from noon until 6 p.m., featuring a bike show, raffle, hamburgers and hot dogs, cash bar. It's a $20 cover charge, which includes your food and drinks. 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If you'd like to know more about this, you can phone 480-738 That's 480-738-9690. 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And that event, once again, is on October 23rd, brought to you by Red Drum San Carlos Chapter. It's a welcoming event, and you are invited. The Globe Miami Community Concert Association, they're getting ready to present their 2026-27 season. 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And there's a student discount of $10, and family discounts are also available. There will be six great concerts, and they're all at the High Desert Middle School at 7 o'clock. The Tucson Symphony Percussion Quartet will make an appearance on Tuesday, November 17th. Then there's the Wild Swans Irish Christmas coming up on Saturday, December 5th. The Sounds of Julie. And we're talking about Julie Andrews on Friday, January 22nd, 2027. And then Crawdaddio. That's going to be a fun show on Monday, February 8th. Thomas Pandolfi makes a return on Saturday, March 6th. And there's Wildcat Jazz on Friday, April 2nd, 2027. For seasonal membership tickets, you can visit GlobeMiamiConcerts.org or find them on their Facebook page, Globe Miami Community Concert Association. Six concerts for $50, brought to you by the Globe Miami Community Concert Association for their 2026-27 season. The Apache G Festival is coming back on Saturday, October 17th from 9 a.m. until 4:30 p.m. at Harbison Field in Globe. 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
0: Gila County Weather. A chance for widely scattered showers over the weekend. Low Miami, San Carlos, Roosevelt Lake, and the surrounding area looking for a mixture of sunshine to partly cloudy skies, a little bit windy, some wind gusts up to 20, 25 miles per hour. Our daytime high near 90 or upper 80s. The nighttime lows in the 60s. Friday night, partly cloudy with a low around 66. Wind gusts up to 20 miles per hour. For Saturday, increasing cloudiness, a 50% chance of some widely scattered shower activity, a high near 81. Saturday night, the showers and possibly a thunderstorm, an 80% chance of rain with a low around 61. Sunday, those showers and thunderstorms will continue, a little bit cooler with a high near 77, wind gusts up to 30 miles per hour. 90% chance of rain for Sunday into Sunday night. Sunday night, a low around 59. For Monday, showers and possibly a thunderstorm, 80% chance of precipitation with a high near 73, wind gusts up to 20 miles per hour. Still a chance for some widely scattered showers and thunderstorms for Monday night with a low around 57. Tuesday, a 50% chance of showers and or thunderstorms, partly sunny with a high near 71. For Tuesday night, shower activity continues with a low around 52. Always remember, with any kind of rain in the forecast, Flash flooding is a possibility. If you encounter flowing water in a stream or wash, please turn around. Don't drown. 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

0: 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And we're down to 63 for a low this morning. Yesterday, well, we managed to get up to 91. How about that? And we are headed for a high near 90 once again today, but some changes coming up this weekend. The winds will be kicking up by tomorrow, and the upper 80s expected for Friday. And then for Saturday going into Sunday, there's a chance for some widely scattered shower activity. 50% chance on Saturday, increasing to a 90% chance on Sunday into Sunday night. And it is going to be a little bit cooler. More on that coming up. Make plans to be at the Bullion Plaza on Friday evening for their second Friday program, A Truly Scary Story. Join author Marshall Terrell as he presents Diane Schmidt's vivid detail and emotional candor in the Bullion Plaza Museum's second Friday program, Smitty, My Marriage to a Serial Killer, Charles Schmidt, the Pied Piper of Tucson. That will take place tomorrow evening at 6:30 p.m. for the second Friday program. Terrell and Schmidt's presentation will include behind-the-scenes insights into the writing process and Diane's bravery in sharing such a story. A book signing will follow the program. Second Friday programs, always free, and this one a scary one, for Friday evening at the Bullion Plaza Cultural Center and Museum. If you're looking for some fun on Saturday afternoon, step back into the 50s and 60s. Get ready to twist, jitterbug, and hand jive at the 50s dance on Saturday, October 10th from 1 till 5 p.m. at the American Legion and Globe. The afternoon will feature music by Netto and Imagine, a special appearance by Elvis, and contests for the best dress, bubblegum blowing, hula hoop, the twist, jitterbug, and hand jive. Prizes will be awarded. 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The town of Miami, they're accepting applications for the following positions. A code enforcement officer. It's a full-time job with benefits paying $17.10 to $25.97 per hour, depending on experience. The town of Miami is seeking a code enforcement officer to perform routine and complex field and office work promoting public health, safety, and welfare through the enforcement and administration of town codes, ordinances, regulations, and policies. They're also seeking an animal control officer. This is a part-time position that pays $16.90 to $25.65 per hour, depending on experience. Their part-time animal control officer will work under the direction of the Public Works Director. The animal control officer is responsible for enforcing applicable town animal control ordinances and regulations and promoting the health, safety, and welfare of the community. Applications and the complete job descriptions are available at Miami Town Hall, 500 West Sullivan Street in Miami, or you could go online to miamiaz.gov/employment opportunities, or you can contact Karen Norris, 928-473-4403. That's 928-473-4403. And now, we have your sheriff's release with the focus on the Globe, Miami, San Carlos, Roosevelt Lake areas. On the Healy County Sheriff's Office call address history for Wednesday, October 7th, 12:04 a.m., suspicious activity, East Broadway, 1:56 a.m., field interview, North Broad Street, 4:31 a.m., an assault on East U.S. Highway 60, 5:38 a.m., transport, East South Street, 5:52 a.m., a citizen assist, East Ash Street, 8:38 a.m., agency assist, milepost 255, U.S. 70, Glory Globe, 840 a.m. Area Patrol, North Plaza Circle, 912 a.m. Animal Problem, South Ice House Canyon Road, 921 a.m. Gas Leak, East U.S. Highway 60, 9:59 a.m. Shoplifter, East U.S. Highway 60, 10:31 a.m. Disturbance, North Radanovich Boulevard, 10:41 a.m. Area Patrol, West Turner Street, Miami, 11:11 a.m. Probation checks on North Wheatfields Road, as well as East Regis Road, Miami, North Sleepy Hollow Lane, Tonto Basin, and East Railroad Court in Globe, all with probation checks. 11:12 a.m., Area Patrol, South Canyon Avenue, Miami, as well as South Adonis Avenue. 12:17 p.m., Citizen Assist, North Pine Street. 12:32 p.m., Information Gathered, East Monroe Street. 12:54 p.m., Accident Unknown Injuries, South Manor Drive. 1:02 p.m., violation of a court order, East Mesquite Street. 1:06 p.m., agency assist, South Adonis Avenue, Miami. 1:25 p.m., disturbance, South Hospital Drive. 1:31 p.m., 911 North Forest Service Road, 216 Globe. 2:13 p.m., Forest Service incident on Forest Service Road, 512 Young. 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Animal Problem, South East Street. 6:57 p.m., An Assault, East Ash Street. 7:44 p.m., Business Check, North Broad Street. 8:28 p.m., Field Interview, West Live Oak Street, Miami. 8:30 p.m., Domestic, East Ash Street. 8:37 p.m., Juvenile Problem, North Arizona Highway, 188 Globe. 8:57 p.m., Field Interview, North Broad Street. 10:52 p.m., Disturbance, South Cherry Flats Road, Miami. 10:53 p.m., Field Interview, North Broad Street. 11:58 p.m., Motorist Assist, South Hill Street, Globe. So that is what we know and now you know from Gila's KISS FM, KQSS 101.9. In obituaries and our condolences go out to all the family and friends that have been affected by these losses. Curtis Stanley III, 38 of San Carlos, passed away on September 25th. A wake for Curtis will be held today, Thursday, October 8th at 4:30 p.m. at the Suzanne Patton's family residence. Funeral service on Friday, tomorrow, October 9th at 10 a.m. at Burdett Hall in San Carlos. Burial at Lower Peridot Cemetery. A celebration of life for Gary Blaine Stidham will be held on October 10th at 1 p.m. He passed away on September 10th at the age of 63. That will be at the Central Heights Baptist Church this Saturday at 1 p.m. Lauren Eugene Frost, age 85, passed away on September 21st at Heritage Healthcare. A funeral service will be held at the Seventh-day Adventist Church in Globe at 1 p.m. on October 17th.
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3: Gila County Weather.
0: A chance for widely scattered showers over the weekend. Low Miami, San Carlos, Roosevelt Lake, and the surrounding area looking for a mixture of sunshine to partly cloudy skies, a little bit windy, some wind gusts up to 20, 25 miles per hour. Our daytime high, near 90 or upper 80s. The nighttime lows in the 60s. Friday night, partly cloudy with a low around 66. Wind gusts up to 20 miles per hour. For Saturday, increasing cloudiness, a 50% chance of some widely scattered shower activity, a high near 81. Saturday night, the showers and possibly a thunderstorm, an 80% chance of rain with a low around 61. Sunday, those showers and thunderstorms will continue, a little bit cooler with a high near 77, wind gusts up to 30 miles per hour. 90% chance of rain for Sunday into Sunday night. Sunday night, a low around 59. For Monday, showers and possibly a thunderstorm. 80% chance of precipitation with a high near 73. Wind gusts up to 20 miles per hour. Still a chance for some widely scattered showers and thunderstorms for Monday night with a low around 57. Tuesday, a 50% chance of showers and or thunderstorms. Partly sunny with a high near 71. For Tuesday night, shower activity continues with a low around 52. Always remember, with any kind of rain in the forecast, flash flooding is a possibility. If you encounter flowing water in a stream or wash, please turn around, don't drown. 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

0: In Arizona, water isn't just a worry, it's a crisis. I'm Jonathan Nez. Growing up in northern Arizona, my family didn't have running water or electricity. We had to take care of livestock, farm to tend, and water to haul. That's why as president of the Navajo Nation, I work with the Trump administration and other elected officials to deliver greater water access to northern Arizona. Now, Arizona is facing steep water cuts from the federal government that threaten rural Arizona and our way of life. I'm running for Congress because incumbent Congressman Eli Crane is making a bad problem even worse, sending tax dollars for Arizona's water infrastructure to other states but ours. He even voted for a huge tax break for the data center developers who are sucking up our water and driving up our prices. It has to stop. I'm running for Congress because Eli Crane is failing us, and I approve this message because I'll work with anyone to save Arizona's water. Paid for by Jonathan Nez for Congress.
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Right around 9 o'clock, I'm Big John Levinsky with you on Gila's KISS FM, KQSS 101.9. And it is Thursday. This is October 8th, 2026. Got up to 91 for the high yesterday. And this morning's low, 63. We might hit 90 or 91 again today. 80s tomorrow, upper 80s. The wind will be kicking up too tomorrow. Wind gusts up to 20 miles per hour. That's going to bring in some cloudiness by Saturday. We will see a chance for some widely scattered showers, a 50% chance, and then increasing to a 90% chance by Sunday, going into Sunday night and into Monday and Tuesday of next week, and somewhat cooler temperatures. And more on that in just minutes. Vital Lamp Blood Services, they will be conducting a number of blood drives in the very near future. In fact, the next one is coming up on Thursday, October 15th at the Cobra Valley Rec Center at 4877 West Cypress Way. That's Freeport MacMoran's Miami Operations Copper Room at the Cobra Valley Rec Center. That will be happening from 8 a.m. until 12 noon on Thursday, October 15th. And then there's blood drives coming up in November at the CVIT, as well as Southwest Gas and the Globe Public Library. We'll have more on that in the near future. If you'd like to make an appointment, you can go to vitalant.org. That's vitalant.org or phone 1-877-258-4825. 1-877-258-4825. Over at the Miami Memorial Library today, they're priming the wall as we speak. They're going to be doing a painting of a mural at the Miami Memorial Library tomorrow from 8 until 11 a.m. Raccoons will be the subject of music and movement today. And at 4 o'clock, you have Gus Park with Tai Chi happening at the Miami Memorial Library. Over at the Globe Public Library, it is chair aerobics at 12 noon. Get your heart pumping without the fear of losing your balance or falling. And then you have your regular yoga for beginner to intermediate coming up at 1 o'clock today. And then it's looking like the Kids Corner is back at 5 o'clock. The Kids Corner, where you will be doing a variety of different activities every Thursday at the Globe Public Library. 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Spanish rice, corn, garden salad, corn tortilla, and peaches. 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You can phone them at 928-425-9030. Over at the Miami Senior Center on your Thursday, you're playing bingo. Dance class going on right now. They hope to see you soon at the Alicia Garcia Miami Senior Center. They're open Monday through Friday, 6 a.m. till 2 p.m., and their phone number, 928-473-4190. On this October 8th, we do have some singers and musicians celebrating birthdays today. We have country singer Susan Ray turning 82 years old. How about that? We have singer Robert Cool Bell of Cool and the Gang turning 76. Singer-guitarist Ricky Lee Phelps of Brother Phelps and Kentucky Headhunters turning 73. And singer Steve Perry of Cherry Pop and Daddies is 63 years old today. So we leave you with Susan Ray, Cool and the Gang, Kentucky Headhunters, and the Cherry Pop and Daddies as we get you back to the Monster Hits on Gila's KISS FM, KQSS 101.9.

A chance for widely scattered showers over the weekend. Low Miami, San Carlos, Roosevelt Lake, and the surrounding area looking for a mixture of sunshine to partly cloudy skies, a little bit windy, some wind gusts up to 20, 25 miles per hour. Our daytime high, near 90 or upper 80s. The nighttime lows in the 60s. Friday night, partly cloudy with a low around 66. Wind gusts up to 20 miles per hour. For Saturday, increasing cloudiness, a 50% chance of some widely scattered shower activity, a high near 81. Saturday night, showers and possibly a thunderstorm, an 80% chance of rain with a low around 61. Sunday, those showers and thunderstorms will continue, a little bit cooler with a high near 77, wind gusts up to 30 miles per hour. 90% chance of rain for Sunday into Sunday night. Sunday night, a low around 59. For Monday, showers and possibly a thunderstorm. 80% chance of precipitation with a high near 73, wind gusts up to 20 miles per hour. Still a chance for some widely scattered showers and thunderstorms for Monday night with a low around 57. Tuesday, a 50% chance of showers and or thunderstorms. Partly sunny with a high near 71. For Tuesday night, shower activity continues with a low around 52. Always remember, with any kind of rain in the forecast, flash flooding is a possibility.

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The devil went down to Georgia. He was looking for a soul to steal. He was in a bind because he was way behind and he was willing to make a deal. When he came across this young man sawing on a fiddle and playing it hot, and the devil jumped up on a hickory stump and said, "Boy, let me tell you what. I guess you didn't know it, but I'm a fiddle player too. And if you'd care to take a dare, I'll make a bet with you. Now you play pretty good fiddle, boy, but give the devil his due. I bet a fiddle of gold against your soul, 'cause I think I'm better than you."

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And then a band of demons joined in and it sounded

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Johnny said, "Devil, just come on back if you ever want to try again. 'Cause I told you once, you son of a gun.

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2: Gila County weather.
3: A chance for widely scattered showers over the weekend. Low Miami, San Carlos, Roosevelt Lake, and the surrounding area looking for a mixture of sunshine to partly cloudy skies, a little bit windy, some wind gusts up to 20, 25 miles per hour. Our daytime high, near 90 or upper 80s. The nighttime lows in the 60s. Friday night, partly cloudy with a low around 66. Wind gusts up to 20 miles per hour. For Saturday, increasing cloudiness, a 50% chance of some widely scattered shower activity, a high near 81. Saturday night, the showers and possibly a thunderstorm, an 80% chance of rain with a low around 61. Sunday, those showers and thunderstorms will continue, a little bit cooler with a high near 77, wind gusts up to 30 miles per hour. 90% chance of rain for Sunday into Sunday night. Sunday night, a low around 59. For Monday, showers and possibly a thunderstorm, 80% chance of precipitation with a high near 73, wind gusts up to 20 miles per hour. Still a chance for some widely scattered showers and thunderstorms for Monday night with a low around 57. Tuesday, a 50% chance of showers and or thunderstorms, partly sunny with a high near 71. For Tuesday night, shower activity continues.

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0: Why these scatter showers over the weekend? Low Miami, San Carlos, Roosevelt Lake, and the surrounding area looking for a mixture of sunshine to partly cloudy skies, a little bit windy, some wind gusts up to 20, 25 miles per hour. Our daytime high, near 90 or upper 80s, the nighttime lows in the 60s. Friday night, partly cloudy with a low around 66, wind gusts up to 20 miles per hour. For Saturday, increasing cloudiness, a 50% chance of some widely scattered shower activity, a high near 81. Saturday night, the showers and possibly a thunderstorm, an 80% chance of rain with a low around 61. Sunday, those showers and thunderstorms will continue, a little bit cooler with a high near 77, wind gusts up to 30 miles per hour. 90% chance of rain for Sunday into Sunday night. Sunday night, a low around 59. For Monday, showers and possibly a thunderstorm. 80% chance of precipitation with a high near 73, wind gusts up to 20 miles per hour. Still a chance for some widely scattered showers and thunderstorms for Monday night, with a low around 57. Tuesday, a 50% chance of showers and or thunderstorms. Partly sunny with a high near 71. For Tuesday night, shower activity continues with a low around 52. Always remember, with any kind of rain in the forecast, flash flooding is a possibility. If you encounter flowing water in a stream or wash, please turn around, don't drown. 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
1: Monster Hit!

In Arizona, water isn't just a worry, it's a crisis. I'm Jonathan Nez. Growing up in northern Arizona, my family didn't have running water or electricity. We had to take care of livestock, farm to tend, and water to haul. That's why as president of the Navajo Nation, I work with the Trump administration and other elected officials to deliver greater water access to northern Arizona. Now, Arizona is facing steep water cuts from the federal government that threaten rural Arizona and our way of life. I'm running for Congress because incumbent Congressman Eli Crane is making a bad problem even worse, sending tax dollars for Arizona's water infrastructure to other states but ours. He even voted for a huge tax break for the data center developers who are sucking up our water and driving up our prices. It has to stop. I'm running for Congress because Eli Crane is failing us, and I approve this message because I'll work with anyone to save Arizona's water. Paid for by Jonathan Nez for Congress. Monster!

0: 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The Gila Community Food Bank's goal is for no local resident to go hungry. Food insecurity extends beyond the unemployed and homeless. 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The Gila Community Food Bank helps. 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
2: Gila County Weather.
3: A chance for widely scattered showers over the weekend. Low Miami, San Carlos, Roosevelt Lake, and the surrounding area looking for a mixture of sunshine to partly cloudy skies, a little bit windy, some wind gusts up to 20, 25 miles per hour. Our daytime high near 90 or upper 80s, the nighttime lows in the 60s. Friday night, partly cloudy with a low around 66, wind gusts up to 20 miles per hour. For Saturday, increasing cloudiness, a 50% chance of some widely scattered shower activity, a high near 81. Saturday night, the showers and possibly a thunderstorm, an 80% chance of rain with a low around 61. Sunday, those showers and thunderstorms will continue, a little bit cooler with a high near 77, wind gusts up to 30 miles per hour. 90% chance of rain for Sunday into Sunday night. Sunday night, a low around 59. For Monday, showers and possibly a thunderstorm. 80% chance of precipitation with a high near 73. Wind gusts up to 20 miles per hour. Still a chance for some widely scattered showers and thunderstorms for Monday night with a low around 57. Tuesday, a 50% chance of showers and or thunderstorms. Partly sunny with a high near 71. For Tuesday night, shower activity continues with a low around 52. Always remember, with any kind of rain in the forecast, flash flooding is a possibility. If you encounter flowing water in a stream or wash, please turn around, don't drown. And thanks for spending your day with Gila's Kiss FM, KQSS 101.9.
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2: Gila County weather.
3: A chance for widely scattered showers over the weekend. Low Miami, San Carlos, Roosevelt Lake, and the surrounding area looking for a mixture of sunshine to partly cloudy skies, a little bit windy, some wind gusts up to 20, 25 miles per hour. Our daytime high, near 90 or upper 80s. The nighttime lows in the 60s. Friday night, partly cloudy with a low around 66. Wind gusts up to 20 miles per hour. For Saturday, increasing cloudiness, a 50% chance of some widely scattered shower activity, a high near 81. Saturday night, the showers and possibly a thunderstorm, an 80% chance of rain with a low around 61. Sunday, those showers and thunderstorms will continue, a little bit cooler with a high near 77, wind gusts up to 30 miles per hour. 90% chance of rain for Sunday into Sunday night. Sunday night, a low around 59. For Monday, showers and possibly a thunderstorm, 80% chance of precipitation with a high near 73, wind gusts up to 20 miles per hour. Still a chance for some widely scattered showers and thunderstorms for Monday night with a low around 57. Tuesday, a 50% chance of showers and or thunderstorms, partly sunny with a high near 71. For Tuesday night, shower activity continues with a low around 52. Always remember, with any kind of rain in the forecast, flash flooding is a possibility. If you encounter flowing water in a stream or wash, please turn around, don't drown. 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

In Arizona, water isn't just a worry, it's a crisis. I'm Jonathan Nez. Growing up in northern Arizona, my family didn't have running water or electricity. We had to take care of livestock, farm to tend, and water to haul. That's why as president of the Navajo Nation, I work with the Trump administration and other elected officials to deliver greater water access to northern Arizona. Now, Arizona is facing steep water cuts from the federal government that threaten rural Arizona and our way of life. I'm running for Congress because incumbent Congressman Eli Crane is making a bad problem even worse, sending tax dollars for Arizona's water infrastructure to other states but ours. He even voted for a huge tax break for the data center developers who are sucking up our water and driving up our prices. It has to stop. I'm running for Congress because Eli Crane is failing us, and I approve this message because I'll work with anyone to save Arizona's water. Paid for by Jonathan Nez for Congress.

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2: Gila County weather.
3: A chance for widely scattered showers over the weekend. Low Miami, San Carlos, Roosevelt Lake, and the surrounding area looking for a mixture of sunshine to partly cloudy skies, a little bit windy, some wind gusts up to 20, 25 miles per hour. Our daytime high, near 90 or upper 80s. The nighttime lows in the 60s. Friday night, partly cloudy with a low around 66. Wind gusts up to 20 miles per hour. For Saturday, increasing cloudiness, a 50% chance of some widely scattered shower activity, a high near 81. Saturday night, the showers and possibly a thunderstorm, an 80% chance of rain with a low around 61. Sunday, those showers and thunderstorms will continue, a little bit cooler with a high near 77, wind gusts up to 30 miles per hour. 90% chance of rain for Sunday into Sunday night. Sunday night, a low around 59. For Monday, showers and possibly a thunderstorm, 80% chance of precipitation with a high near 73, wind gusts up to 20 miles per hour. Still a chance for some widely scattered showers and thunderstorms for Monday night with a low around 57. Tuesday, a 50% chance of showers and or thunderstorms, partly sunny with a high near 71. For Tuesday night, shower activity continues with a low around 52. Always remember, with any kind of rain in the forecast, flash flooding is a possibility. If you encounter flowing water in a stream or wash, please turn around, don't drown. And thanks for spending your day with Gila's Kiss FM, KQSS 101.9.
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glasses. 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Now and then she's moody. She's a Saturn with a sunroof, with her brown hair blowing. She's a soft place to land.

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In Arizona, water isn't just a worry, it's a crisis. I'm Jonathan Nez. Growing up in northern Arizona, my family didn't have running water or electricity. We had to take care of livestock, farm to tend, and water to haul. That's why as president of the Navajo Nation, I work with the Trump administration and other elected officials to deliver greater water access to northern Arizona. Now, Arizona is facing steep water cuts from the federal government that threaten rural Arizona and our way of life. I'm running for Congress because incumbent Congressman Eli Crane is making a bad problem even worse, sending tax dollars for Arizona's water infrastructure to other states but ours. He even voted for a huge tax break for the data center developers who are sucking up our water and driving up our prices. It has to stop. I'm running for Congress because Eli Crane is failing us, and I approve this message because I'll work with anyone to save Arizona's water. Paid for by Jonathan Nez for Congress.

0: 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You'll definitely be satisfied with the service you receive from Highway 60 Motors. And we are up to 89 for the high so far today. And that was after a morning low of 63. These warm temperatures will continue through tomorrow. And then some changes coming up this weekend. We have widely scattered showers and cooler temperatures on the way. We'll have more on that in just minutes. If you're looking for something to do this weekend, you might want to check out the Kismet Country event brought to you by Kismet Closet, a nonprofit organization, which is located at 191 West Cedar Street in Globe. Their number is 928-242-3563. They will be out there at the Vineyard with country music this Saturday night from 6 till 9 p.m. featuring Norman Uptain and Robert Baron, all while supporting the mission of the Kismet Foundation. Tickets are $50 each, include dinner, water and soda, beer and wine available for purchase, 50-50 raffle, giveaways throughout the night. The Kismet Foundation's commitment to rural communities in Arizona is truly inspiring. By providing financial support and educational opportunities, they are making a significant impact on the lives of individuals and the betterment of society as a whole. 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And once again, that Kismet Country Concert this Saturday, October 10th, out there at the Vineyard at 1540 East South Street. Ticket info, 928-242-3563. 928-242-3563. Announcing the Globe Downtown Association's 30th Annual Halloween Block Party, Community Trick or Treat. As always, the event will be held on Halloween night, October 31st, which will be a Saturday, with the candy flowing starting at 5:30 after the Broad Street is safely turned into a safe pedestrian zone. Think TP all the way to the train trestle, filled with over 200 merchants, organizations, companies, families, churches, vintage cars, music stops, brick and mortar, food and watering hole stops, a town photo booth with Ms. Yvette's photography, a spooky 1910 jail walkthrough for the kids starting at 4 p.m., friends, neighbors, virtual contests with prizes galore, and so much more. This event is free to the public, 5:30 until 8 o'clock or until the treats and tricks run out. Celebrate Halloween in downtown Globe. Registration is open until Monday, October 26th. And for further info, you can find them on the Globe Historic Downtown Facebook page under events, or message Molly Cornwell Thompson, the events coordinator of the Globe Downtown Association, 1-480-345-7477, 480-345-7477, and happy Halloween from the City of Globe. The Apache G Festival is coming back on Saturday, October 17th, from 9 a.m. until 4:30 p.m., at Harbison Field in Globe. Experience the spirit, artistry, and living traditions of Apache culture at one of Globe, Arizona's most anticipated annual celebrations. The Apache Xi Festival transforms Globe's Harbison Field into a gathering place filled with Native American art, traditional foods, music, dance, and cultural experiences. Meet talented Native artisans and explore handcrafted jewelry, artwork, and one-of-a-kind creations while enjoying performances that bring generations of tradition to life. Throughout the day, visitors can experience the sights, sounds, and flavors that make Apache culture such an important part of history and identity of this region. Celebrated for more than four decades, Apache Xi has become a treasured Globe tradition that brings people together through culture, community, and shared experiences. For visitors to Gila County, it's an opportunity to experience an authentic celebration of Native heritage while discovering the historic character and hospitality of Globe. Once again, Apache Xi, Saturday, October 17th, from 9 a.m. until 4:30 p.m. at Harbison Field in Globe. Freeport Mac Moran, they are going to be presenting a water resources workshop on Saturday, October 10th at the Bullion Plaza. It will be focusing on the water resources that serve the Globe Miami area. You'll hear directly from local water professionals. 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Following the workshop, attendees can receive two free desert-friendly plants, courtesy of the Boyce Thompson Arboretum, while supplies last. The first 50 registered workshop participants will receive the plants after the presentation. And this will be happening on Saturday, October 10th, the Water Resources Workshop from 10 until 11 a.m., the plant giveaway, 11 a.m. until 12 noon at the Bullion Plaza Cultural Center and Museum in Miami. 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That's globeaz.gov. A big thank you going out to Freeport Mac Moran Miami for sponsoring this workshop and to all of the partners helping to make this opportunity possible. Water connects all of our communities, and they're very excited to keep the conversation going. 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The Water Resources Workshop, Saturday, October 10th at the Bullion Plaza.
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2: Gila County Weather.
0: A chance for widely scattered showers over the weekend. Low Miami, San Carlos, Roosevelt Lake, and the surrounding area looking for a mixture of sunshine to partly cloudy skies, a little bit windy, some wind gusts up to 20, 25 miles per hour. Our daytime high near 90 or upper 80s, the nighttime lows in the 60s. Friday night, partly cloudy with a low around 66, wind gusts up to 20 miles per hour. For Saturday, increasing cloudiness, a 50% chance of some widely scattered shower activity, a high near 81. Saturday night, the showers and possibly a thunderstorm, an 80% chance of rain with a low around 61.
3: Sunday, those showers and thunderstorms will continue. A little bit cooler with a high near 77, wind gusts up to 30 miles per hour. 90% chance of rain for Sunday into Sunday night. Sunday night, a low around 59. For Monday, showers and possibly a thunderstorm. 80% chance of precipitation with a high near 73. Wind gusts up to 20 miles per hour. Still a chance for some widely scattered showers and thunderstorms for Monday night with a low around 57. Tuesday, a 50% chance of showers and or thunderstorms. Partly sunny with a high near 71. For Tuesday night, shower activity continues with a low around 52. Always remember, with any kind of rain in the forecast, flash flooding is a possibility. If you encounter flowing water in a stream or wash, please turn around, don't drown. 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

0: Good afternoon, right around 4 o'clock. I'm Big John Levitsky with you on Gila's Kiss FM, KQSS 101.9. 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And we're up to 89 so far today. That was after a morning low of 63. We will have one more day of these warmer temperatures, and then it looks like big changes coming up this weekend in the form of widely scattered shower activity. More on that in minutes. Make plans to be at the Bullion Plaza on Friday evening for their second Friday program, A Truly Scary Story. Join author Marshall Terrell as he presents Diane Schmidt's vivid detail and emotional candor in the Bullion Plaza Museum's second Friday program, Smitty, My Marriage to a Serial Killer, Charles Schmidt, the Pied Piper of Tucson. That will take place tomorrow evening at 6:30 p.m. for the second Friday program. Terrell and Schmidt's presentation will include behind-the-scenes insights into the writing process and Diane's bravery in sharing such a story. A book signing will follow the program. Second Friday programs, always free, and this one a scary one, for Friday evening at the Bullion Plaza Cultural Center and Museum. If you're looking for some fun on Saturday afternoon, step back into the 50s and 60s. Get ready to twist, jitterbug, and hand jive at the 50s dance on Saturday, October 10th from 1 till 5 p.m. at the American Legion and Globe. The afternoon will feature music by Netto and Imagine, a special appearance by Elvis, and contests for the best dress, bubblegum blowing, hula hoop, the twist, jitterbug, and hand jive. Prizes will be awarded. 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The town of Miami, they're accepting applications for the following positions. A code enforcement officer. It's a full-time job with benefits paying $17.10 to $25.97 per hour, depending on experience. The town of Miami is seeking a code enforcement officer to perform routine and complex field and office work promoting public health, safety, and welfare through the enforcement and administration of town codes, ordinances, regulations, and policies. They're also seeking an animal control officer. This is a part-time position that pays $16.90 to $25.65 per hour, depending on experience. Their part-time animal control officer will work under the direction of the public works director. The animal control officer is responsible for enforcing applicable town animal control ordinances and regulations and promoting the health, safety, and welfare of the community. Applications and the complete job descriptions are available at Miami Town Hall, 500 West Sullivan Street in Miami, or you could go online to miamiaz.gov/employment opportunities, or you can contact Karen Norris, 928-473-4403. That's 928-473-4403. And now, we have your sheriff's release with the focus on the Globe, Miami, San Carlos, Roosevelt Lake areas. On the Gila County Sheriff's Office call address history for Wednesday, October 7th, 12:04 a.m., suspicious activity, East Broadway, 1:56 a.m., field interview, North Broad Street, 4:31 a.m., an assault on East U.S. Highway 60, 5:38 a.m., transport, East South Street, 5:52 a.m., a citizen assist, East Ash Street, 8:38 a.m., agency assist, milepost 255, U.S. 70, Global Globe, 840 a.m., Area Patrol, North Plaza Circle, 912 a.m., Animal Problem, South Ice House Canyon Road, 921 a.m., Gas Leak, East U.S. Highway 60, 9:59 a.m., Shoplifter, East U.S. Highway 60, 10:31 a.m., Disturbance, North Radanovich Boulevard, 10:41 a.m., Area Patrol, West Turner Street, Miami, 11:11 a.m., Probation Checks on North Wheatfields Road, as well as East Regis Road, Miami, North Sleepy Hollow Lane, Tonto Basin, and East Railroad Court in Globe, all with probation checks. 11:12 a.m., Area Patrol, South Canyon Avenue, Miami, as well as South Adonis Avenue. 12:17 p.m., Citizen Assist, North Pine Street. 12:32 p.m., Information Gathered, East Monroe Street. 12:54 p.m., Accident Unknown Injuries, South Manor Drive. 1:02 p.m., violation of a court order, East Mesquite Street. 1:06 p.m., agency assist, South Adonis Avenue, Miami. 1:25 p.m., disturbance, South Hospital Drive. 1:31 p.m., 911 North Forest Service Road, 216 Globe. 2:13 p.m., Forest Service incident on Forest Service Road, 512 Young. 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
3: Gila County weather.
0: A chance for widely scattered showers over the weekend. Low Miami, San Carlos, Roosevelt Lake, and the surrounding area looking for a mixture of sunshine to partly cloudy skies, a little bit windy, some wind gusts up to 20, 25 miles per hour. Our daytime high near 90 or upper 80s. The nighttime lows in the 60s. Friday night, partly cloudy with a low around 66. Wind gusts up to 20 miles per hour. For Saturday, increasing cloudiness, a 50% chance of some widely scattered shower activity, a high near 81. Saturday night, the showers and possibly a thunderstorm, an 80% chance of rain with a low around 61. Sunday, those showers and thunderstorms will continue, a little bit cooler with a high near 77, wind gusts up to 30 miles per hour. 90% chance of rain for Sunday into Sunday night. Sunday night, a low around 59. For Monday, showers and possibly a thunderstorm. 80% chance of precipitation with a high near 73, wind gusts up to 20 miles per hour. Still a chance for some widely scattered showers and thunderstorms for Monday night with a low around 57. Tuesday, a 50% chance of showers and or thunderstorms. Partly sunny with a high near 71. For Tuesday night, shower activity continues with a low around 52. Always remember, with any kind of rain in the forecast, flash flooding is a possibility. If you encounter flowing water in a stream or wash, please turn around. Don't drown. 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

0: 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Got a furnace? Get a startup and operational test of the heating system, thermostat, airflow, accessible electric components, safety controls, and, listen to this, Just-in-Time will also perform carbon monoxide testing while the furnace is operating to help identify potential safety concerns. That's priceless, but it's included in the deal. Got an HVAC system? Take advantage of the special with a comprehensive checkup. Just-in-Time will turn on the heat, test its operation, and verify its functioning properly, so you'll be looking forward to cozy nights and pleasant dreams. And if you have a swamp cooler, you'll want to know this. The October special covers swamp cooler shutdowns, too. 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Get ahead of problems with a professional shutdown and winterization, including disconnecting the water supply, draining accessible water lines, inspecting accessible components, and securing the cooler for winter. And not only will you save 15%, but you'll know exactly what it's going to cost. Routine maintenance is included. And if Just-in-Time finds a problem, they'll discuss it thoroughly with you before any work begins. 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You'll see what I mean. Whether it's cooling or heating, Just-in-Time does it right. And like the name says, right on time. Just-in-Time heating and cooling.
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0: 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It's Big O, the team you trust on Highway 60 and Globe. Stop by, say hi to Rick Anthony and the crew, and they will get you in on some big savings from Big O. And we're up to 89 for the high so far today. And that was after a morning low of 63. We are looking at some increasing cloudiness developing by Saturday with a 50% chance of some widely scattered shower activity. And as we get into Sunday and Monday, it looks like a 90% chance of some widely scattered showers for Sunday into Sunday night and possibly Monday too. And some of those with strong gusty winds and heavy rain. We'll have more on that coming up. In local football action, the Miami Vandals, they will be on the road to play St. John's this Friday night at 7 o'clock. They're 2-5 for the season. The San Carlos Braves, 1-6 for the season. They're on the road to play the Alcheseay Falcons. And the Globe Tigers have their homecoming game against the Arena Prep Chargers, and that is coming up at 7 o'clock this Friday night. Globe High School will be having their homecoming parade, and the theme will be the 80s. And that will be on Friday, October 9th at 12 noon in downtown Globe. And then following the parade, there is going to be a festival. Join the Globe High School Alumni Association for a Welcome Home Festival. This community celebration celebrates Globe High School's alumni back to Globe during the homecoming weekend. Enjoy live music, local vendors, food, games, prizes, and plenty of hometown spirit. And a fun afternoon, the festival welcomes alumni, families, friends, and the community. It's going to be a whole lot of fun. Check it out Friday in historic downtown Globe. The Tri-City Fire Department is getting ready for a celebration. They are going to have their annual open house, and that will be on Saturday, October 10th at their fire station on East Broadway in Claypool, and that'll be from 10 until 3. Come on out for a fun-filled day that will include vendors, fire prevention demonstrations, fun activities to participate with the firefighters. You can also have the opportunity to see all the fire trucks, ambulances, and a helicopter, plus many more exciting things. Spend some time with the firefighters and check out where they live while on duty. They will have goodie bags for the kids and, of course, hot dogs for everyone. Door prizes and drawings will be held throughout the event, so make sure you get your ticket at the door when you come on in. Herbie, their favorite fire truck, will be there to entertain you. Check it all out. Tri-City Fire Department having their open house on Saturday, October 10th on East Broadway in Claypool. We have this announcement from Red Drum San Carlos Chapter. They are having a welcoming event at the American Legion, 645 South Broad Street in Globe, on Friday, October 23rd from noon until 6 p.m., featuring a bike show, raffle, hamburgers and hot dogs, cash bar. It's a $20 cover charge, which includes your food and drinks. 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If you'd like to know more about this, you can phone 480-738 That's 480-738-9690. Or go online to redrummc.com. 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And that event, once again, is on October 23rd, brought to you by Red Drum San Carlos Chapter. It's a welcoming event, and you are invited. The Globe Miami Community Concert Association, they're getting ready to present their 2026-27 season. Six concerts for $50, quite a deal. And there's a student discount of $10, and family discounts are also available. There will be six great concerts, and they're all at the High Desert Middle School at 7 o'clock. The Tucson Symphony Percussion Quartet will make an appearance on Tuesday, November 17th. Then there's the Wild Swans Irish Christmas coming up on Saturday, December 5th, The Sounds of Julie. And we're talking about Julie Andrews on Friday, January 22nd, 2027. And then Crawdaddio, that's going to be a fun show, on Monday, February 8th. Thomas Pandolfi makes a return on Saturday, March 6th. And there's Wildcat Jazz on Friday, April 2nd, 2027. For seasonal membership tickets, you can visit GlobeMiamiConcerts.org or find them on their Facebook page, Globe Miami Community Concert Association. Six concerts for $50, brought to you by the Globe Miami Community Concert Association for their 2026-27 season. The Apache G Festival is coming back on Saturday, October 17th, from 9 a.m. until 4:30 p.m. at Harbison Field in Globe. 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Celebrated for more than four decades, Apache G has become a treasured Globe tradition that brings people together through culture, community, and shared experiences. 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Once again, Apache G, Saturday, October 17th, from 9 a.m. until 4:30 p.m. at Harbison Field in Globe.
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3: Gila County weather.
0: A chance for widely scattered showers over the weekend. Low Miami, San Carlos, Roosevelt Lake, and the surrounding area looking for a mixture of sunshine to partly cloudy skies, a little bit windy, some wind gusts up to 20, 25 miles per hour. Our daytime high, near 90 or upper 80s. The nighttime lows in the 60s. Friday night, partly cloudy with a low around 66. Wind gusts up to 20 miles per hour. For Saturday, increasing cloudiness, a 50% chance of some widely scattered shower activity, a high near 81. Saturday night, the showers and possibly a thunderstorm, an 80% chance of rain with a low around 61. Sunday, those showers and thunderstorms will continue, a little bit cooler with a high near 77, wind gusts up to 30 miles per hour. 90% chance of rain for Sunday into Sunday night. Sunday night, a low around 59. For Monday, showers and possibly a thunderstorm. 80% chance of precipitation with a high near 73, wind gusts up to 20 miles per hour. Still a chance for some widely scattered showers and thunderstorms for Monday night, with a low around 57. Tuesday, a 50% chance of showers and or thunderstorms. Partly sunny with a high near 71. For Tuesday night, shower activity continues with a low around 52. Always remember, with any kind of rain in the forecast, Flash flooding is a possibility. If you encounter flowing water in a stream or wash, please turn around. Don't drown. And thanks for spending your day with Gila's Kiss FM, KQSS 101.9.
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